0: En FM2 escuchas a Olivia Rodrigo. Esto es Vampire en la radio de los dos.
1: The satisfaction asking how you're doing now. How's the castle built of people you pretend to care about? Just what you wanted. Look at you, cool guy, you got it. I see the parties and diamonds. Sometimes when I close my eyes, 6 months of torture you sold to some forbidden paradise. I loved you truly.

control, even if you know that you don't want me. I'll let you play the world.